0: Sumest Radio. Uleman Sumes Aurora.
1: Bring her coffee in the morning. 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I take her out to fancy restaurants. She takes the sadness out of me. I make her cards on her birthday. She makes me a better man. I take her water when she's thirsty.

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But maybe that's a lie. Honey, what's your hurry?

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You're here for a reason, but you don't know why. You're split and uneven, your hands to the sky. Surrender yourself.

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Got my gold chain swinging in a German. Real G's fun bringing in a German. Got some bad bees singing in a German. In a German, in a German. In a German whip, in a foreign car. In a